I know there have been times that I have caused you pain. I turned them all around. If I could start again, there's something I must say. I know it's overdue. The sweetest things I know or ever called my own begin

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And at the top of you, I want you for all time and dream forever you. How I love you.

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You've read a thousand times. We know each other's hearts. We read each other's minds. These feelings are always new. How I love you.